good, but you look so much better on me. On me. You look good, but you look so much better on me. On me. You look good, but you look so much better.

Wouldn't stop until I dropped. 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Then I'd do it all again if I really had the chance.

it all away. Cause you're the devil in disguise. Now would you ever realize the consequences of your lies? Then would you save the fallen tear or act as if there's no

PR1. I told her everything, kept no secrets. She saw my strengths, told her my weakness. We were invisible.